0: seen something. 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Really, we just need to feel something. Only pretending to feel something. I know you're dying to run. I wanna turn you around.
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1: With all the king's tossing and all the king's friends, don't know the rosters from their back again. 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This is a warning.

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0: 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Steve was driving, cause I had to talk to my man.
1: Closer, I don't know anything about any fucking setup. You can torture me all you want.
2: Torture you, that's good. That's a good idea. I like that one.

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0: 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This is Ivan Moody from Five Finger Death Punch.
1: Najwięcej rocka w mieście!
2: There's so much goddamn weight on my shoulders. All I'm trying to do is live my mother.

0: 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You wanna know what Zeus said to Narcissist? 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
1: Akademickie Radio Centrum.

there were dreams here. There was pain, and there was hope. There were bright signs of love. This was never meant for us. All the years left us broken.

enough. How lost when we walked into the stars. Oh, this was never meant for us. This was never meant for us.